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0: Ethan with you on 98.9 WMMO Orlando's Classic Hits. Yes, we've got multiple chances for you to score journey tickets tomorrow and Thursday. You got six more chances, actually. Jay and Brandy got your first chance during your 80s at 8 in the morning tomorrow, Wednesday, and they'll have them on Friday morning, but that is your last chance is Friday morning. But then tomorrow and Thursday, Super Dave's going to have two chances for you at 4:20 and 5 o'clock as well for the show on the 17th at the Kia Center.
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1: Now, like I said, I think it's actually admirable to be concerned about your fellow man. However, today's WTF What the Florida learned a very valuable lesson for being maybe a little over-concerned. Florida man Isaiah Delgado, he's 27 years old. He pleaded guilty last month to manslaughter after he texted a former customer, "Really hope you're okay, bro," even though the customer had already passed away. Now, Delgado's been sentenced to 33 years in prison. He pleaded guilty to manslaughter and nearly two dozen drug charges. The investigators say he sold a guy by the name of Caleb Kangro cocaine that actually contained fentanyl as well at his Boynton Beach apartment on February 7th of 2024. What got him caught was when he returned later to sell more drugs and was unaware that Kangro was already dead. He sent the text, apparently, when nobody answered the door. Now, my own personal views, I think the guy should go away for life. He's just very lucky the prosecutors actually dropped the original murder charge as part of his plea deal. So I guess the lesson to be learned is it's okay to be concerned about your fellow man as long as you haven't previously sold them fatal drugs. What a lesson to learn. That is your WTF What the Florida for this October the 13th.
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0: 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Queen's Bicycle Race was in there, and it was on this day in 78 that they released what actually was they call it a double A-side single. I mean, it's kind of silly. Yes, both songs were released as singles, so technically they were both A-sides, because when it comes to releasing record singles and cassette singles, back in the day, you had the main song was the A-side, and then they'd throw like an obscure or random album cut or something that wasn't on any album on the B-side of a single. However, Queen decided to do a double A-side. Both songs were radio singles, Fat Bottom Girls and Bicycle Race. They were released on this day in 1978. They were released in the UK, and that's because the cover featured the imagery from Bicycle Race, which, as I've mentioned before, was a whole bunch of naked women on bicycles at a bike track over there in London. And I don't think that was going to fly very much in 1978's America.
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0: 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It's your friendly neighborhood radio DJ Ethan hanging out with you tonight. And tomorrow, we're going to be hooking people up with more Journey tickets. I keep telling you that because the time is running out and you have 7 more chances total to win them. So I know you've wanted them and we still got them. 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

Tomorrow, Def Leppard is having an anniversary of when they broke a record and became the first band in chart history to sell 7 million copies of two back-to-back albums, Pyromania and Hysteria. 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

0: 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Keep the faith. 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

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I love Green Day. I just do. 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

0: Ethan with you on a Tuesday, 98.9 WMMO, Orlando's Classic Hits. Thanks for spending the night with me. Don't forget Journey tickets. Your first chance to win them is tomorrow morning at 8. Be good to each other. Don't drink and drive. 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

0: 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Keep the faith. 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
1: You might not know this, but it's bro code. 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

0: 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And this Eddie. 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
1: 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Something sounds familiar to you. 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

0: 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It's 6:06 and already 6 minutes into the Jay and Brandy Morning Show, we already have a disagreement.
1: Whoa, shocker.
0: Brandy says that there's something that she would do, but I'm too chicken to do it. And yeah. I say, Brandy, I'm a man. Hold on, let me say it again. I'm a man.
1: That's most men do say that.
0: So we will find out what this is coming up next, right after Kiss. See if I'm manly enough to do it or if I actually would chicken out, because there are some things that I am scared of.
1: Yep.

0: kind of cool when you walk into the studio and you look over in your mailbox here, Jam Randy Morning Show mailbox, and there's some tickets to see the Smashing Pumpkins in there.
1: Yeah.
0: I'm like, sweet, we get to go to the show this Saturday night. Then we open up the envelope and says, give these away at 7 o'clock this morning. Me and Brady thought we were going. There's three pairs in there. Apparently not. Apparently
1: not
0: you
1: us.
0: Are going. Nope. So not only do we have those tickets at 7 a.m. to see the Smashing Pumpkins, but we've also got tickets coming up at 8 o'clock this morning to go and see Journey. You got your choice. Who you want to see, Smashing Pumpkins or Journey? We got tickets to both for you this morning. All right, it's a Jam Brady Morning Show, and Brandy has a kind of a bet with me. It's more of a disagreement because you think that I'm too chicken to do what?
1: Walk through a cemetery at night alone with no weapon.
0: Why would I do that?
1: Why not? Are you afraid? Are you scared? You chicken?
0: I knew you were going to say that.
1: I'll do it.
0: It's Halloween time. And if I had to do it for a dare, I would. Like, I'm thinking that over by where I live, 436 and Hunt Club, right there in Apopka.
1: Yeah.
0: There's a big cemetery there.
1: Yeah.
0: Been there for funerals before, sadly. But I don't think I would want to walk through it there at night, just out of respect.
1: I mean, they're dead. They don't know you're walking on them.
0: True. You would do it?
1: Yeah. Nothing scary about it. Who else is going to be in a cemetery at night? Nobody. So I'll walk right on through. You know what's scarier for a woman than walking through a cemetery at night?
0: What's that?
1: Walking through a parking deck to our car at night, walking home from a bar, actually, being outside in public.
0: Actually, you got a really good point right there.
1: So cemetery, I'll walk there all day.
0: You would do it without a weapon?
1: Yeah. Jay, the weapon are my bare hands.
0: Listen, I got a concealed weapon. I do. I have my concealed weapons permit. I have a piece.
1: I thought you were talking about your junk.
0: Sure wasn't. Nope. Absolutely not. Hold on. Speaking of carrying a weapon, Manny, you've apparently done more than just walk through a cemetery, right?
2: Ooh. Oh, my God. Several times.
1: Well, what is that? What were you doing?
2: Having sex in the car.
0: At a cemetery?
2: Yep.
1: Why
2: in the Apopka Cemetery.
1: Why a cemetery?
2: You know, it's odd. Okay, it's odd because that's the only place the police won't, like, stop you or, like, stalk you.
1: Really? Because I would think they would see a car in there at night and they'd be like, all right, they're up to something weird.
2: Nope, because the way that cemetery's set up and it's dark and everything, you can't see the car.
0: Everybody else that's doing this in Apopka right now is going, Manny, you just ruined it for us because we know that we have Apopka police officers that listen to our
1: show.
0: Tonight
1: there's going to be 15 cars parked in that cemetery. Everybody's doing it.
2: They busted us twice at two different Walgreens parking lots.
0: Manny, do you not have a bedroom?
1: Well, there is a Walgreens on every corner, so, you know, you got to try it.
2: I mean, at the time I had a place, but I didn't have, like, I had roommates. I was staying on a couch, and then her friend didn't like me for some reason, so we did it in the car.
0: Wow. All right. Well, I wasn't planning on talking about this morning, but maybe we could find out where is the weirdest, oddest, most bizarre place you've ever had sexy time. Thanks for the topic idea, Manny.
1: Yeah, so far we got a pharmacy parking lot and a cemetery.
0: Top that, Orlando. 844-862-9890. Thanks for the topic of discussion, Manny.
2: You're welcome.
0: And so now this begs the question from me and Brandy to you is, where are you doing it?
1: Yeah, where are you doing it?
0: Who can chalk up the oddest place in Central? You got to be kidding me. Bob is already on the line once to tell us where he's doing it. All right. Well, we will talk to Bob coming up in 10 minutes and find out. But if you want to add to the list, who's going to join the Jay and Brandy Morning Show Wall of Fame? By the way, what does Manny have against CVS?
1: I know.
0: It's always Walgreens?
1: CVS just doesn't turn them on the same way.
0: I guess not. That's so weird. So 844-862-9890. I can't believe we're actually doing this, but me and Brandy want to know.
1: Where are you doing it?
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4: 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There's a crash in Christmas at State Road 520 southbound at the beach line and a wreck on the Greenway northbound at the Osceola Parkway. And there's also a crash on the Osceola Parkway westbound at I-4. And on I-4 eastbound, slow from the Osceola Parkway to 535. There's construction on the turnpike southbound before 192, and that's got the right lane blocked. 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

0: Well, never thought we would be talking about this early on a Wednesday morning. It's a Jay Brady Morning Show, 98.9 WMMO. But we talked to Manny. Manny let us know that he's been doing some things in an Apopka cemetery. He's been getting it on.
1: Yeah.
0: Also a Walgreens parking lot.
1: Yeah, those are his two sexy time places.
0: Got a call from Mike this morning. Inside and outside a car at a used car lot. So there's plenty of cars there. Cops would never look for you there. Wait, what?
1: No, they absolutely, that's a place of business.
0: So it's a weird question this morning, but we just want to know who's had sexy time in the weirdest place in Central Florida. So Bob, we got to ask,
1: where are you doing it?
2: Well, it was my friend. By the way, his name is Hollywood. He used to be my bass player. After one of our shows, the next morning he woke up completely naked in a park with scratch marks all over his back while a lady was walking her dog.
1: So he either hooked up or got attacked by a werewolf. We're not sure which.
2: Well, knowing him, it's pretty safe to say he hooked up.
0: With a werewolf.
1: That is wild.
0: Thank you for the story, brother.
1: Yes, thank you.
0: See you, Bob.
2: All right.
0: Thank you. Thank you for telling us where
1: you're
0: doing
1: it.
0: Or I guess where your friend's doing it.
1: Yeah.
0: Who else are we going to add to the list of wild places you've done it in Orlando? 844-862-9890. Aaron wants to tell us where he's doing it. We'll talk to him coming up right after Duran Duran. It's a brand new feature on the Jay and Brandy Morning Show called
1: Where You Doing It?

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1: It's sticky.
0: We got, oh God. You could have said post-it notes, not sticky notes. I got a big map up here on the Jay and Brandy Morning Show studio wall, and we're just putting little pins in there where apparently you guys are getting busy.
1: Yeah.
0: All around Central Florida, other than just in your bedroom. And this all started because of Manny and the cemetery and his Walgreens addiction. Manny, get a room.
1: He has a room. It's the Walgreens lobby.
0: We're asking a very weird question this morning on the Jay and Brandy Morning Show. We want to know,
1: where are you doing it?
0: So, Aaron, where are you doing it?
2: Well, I operate heavy equipment, and I've done it on the job site in one of the pieces of equipment.
1: I love a man that operates heavy equipment.
0: In heavy equipment,
2: yeah.
0: Too. Like inside of a crane cab or what?
2: Excavator, big dump truck, yeah.
1: Was this after hours or was this with one of your fellow construction workers?
2: After hours.
1: Oh, okay.
2: With the stuff.
0: Sneaking onto the job site with the wife. All right. Well, there you go.
1: Putting in overtime. That's what they call it.
0: Heavy equipment. Thank you, buddy.
2: Yes, sir.
0: Mark, what about you, buddy? We got to know.
1: Where are you doing it?
3: In the Catholic Church's vestibule, and it was my brother's wedding.
1: Forgive him, Father, for he has sinned.
0: Wow, man.
1: That
0: is risky.
1: Which makes it more fun.
0: Well, yeah. I don't know if I could do it in the Lord's house.
1: I mean, I would do it. You're on your knees anyway.
0: Oh, my God.
1: Give him a Hail Mary.
0: And you didn't get caught?
3: Didn't get caught.
0: You're going to be right up top there with a cemetery in
1: a It's actually a perfect place to do it because you hear someone saying, oh, my God, you're not worried about what they're talking about. You think they're praying.
0: Oh, Mark. Thank you, sir.
3: Hey, have a good one. Later, guys.
0: Bye.
1: Bye.
0: You have sinned. You're so bad.
1: I'm used to it.
0: All right. 844-862-9890. We just added a couple more pins to the wall.
1: Yep.
0: We want to know
1: where are you doing it.
0: Give us a call.

0: minutes away, winning tickets to see Smashing Pumpkins in concert. It's the Jay and Brady Morning Show, 98.9 WMMO. Nothing like starting off with a bunch of laughs this morning.
1: Yeah.
0: A question we weren't planning on asking. We just want to know,
1: where are you doing it?
0: Apparently, you guys are getting busy all over Central Florida, other than just your private residence.
1: Right.
0: Kimberly, we got a question for you this morning. Where are you doing it?
2: I am doing it on top of a fire truck.
0: Locally?
2: Yes. It was in...
0: Okay, you didn't have to say exactly where. because you or the person you were with works for a fire department, or you just happened to see a fire truck and got turned on?
2: No, it was for somebody that was actually working at the fire station.
1: Okay, listen, this is like a fantasy of mine, especially after we met that one firefighter downtown.
0: Brandy still has a crush on this Orlando, downtown Orlando on Central firefighter. He's got this big old mustache, tattoos, like the first dude she met when she moved to Orlando. Yeah. And a year and a half later, you still have a crush on him. Mm-hmm. If anybody at the downtown Orlando Fire Department can make this happen, 844-862-9890. Whoa, you just made the siren for us. Now we know what sound you were making on top of that fire truck, girl.
2: Absolutely.
0: Representing, we'll just say, the Osceola County area. Have a great morning. Bye.
2: Bye.
0: Our phones are still ringing.
1: 844-862-9890.
0: We're making a big map of where you guys are getting it on all around Central Florida. We got the Daily Quickie coming up in 10 minutes with Brandy. What you got for us, Brandy?
1: A popular brand of snack food is now getting into the funeral business.
0: Ooh.
1: And a man just broke the weirdest world record ever.
0: Ever?
1: As far as I'm concerned, ever.
0: If Brandy calls it odd, I can't wait to find out what this is.
1: I don't even know how you find out you can do this.
0: Really?
1: I think we should try it.
0: No, I'm already scared. We'll find out what it is coming up in 10 minutes. Daily Quickie with Brandy. First, look at our roads. Bev, how are we doing this morning?
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4: 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There's a crash in Christmas at State Road 520 southbound at the beach line. Wreck on the Greenway southbound at the off-ramp to the Osceola Parkway. And at Hiawassee, it begs a crash. There's also one in Davenport, US 27 southbound before I-4. And on I-4 eastbound, it's slow at the Champions Gate exit to the 429 and then busy from 192 to 536. And there's construction on the turnpike southbound before 192 that's blocking the right lane. 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
0: 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Wonderful weather pattern continues. We'll drop back into the low 70s tonight and right around 87 for daytime highs on Wednesday. Maybe a sprinkle or two in the afternoon. From Channel 9 Eyewitness News, I'm Certified Chief Meteorologist Tom Terry.
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0: Let's get you caught up with the headlines that you might not have heard yet. What you got for us, Brandy?
2: The Chips Pringles has a new contest if you want to be buried in a Pringles can urn after you die. 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With a slogan like, once you pop, you just can't stop, Pringles should be selling erectile dysfunction pills. Or maybe an anti-abstinence campaign. Once you pop, you just can't stop.
0: You should be their marketing director.
2: Thank you.
0: Wow, get out of the burial business. Brandy is going to make you a trillionaire.
2: To enter, go to onceyouhavedrop.com. Because once you drop, you're dead. And sign their will and testament where you commit to wanting to be buried in a Pringles can.
0: You know what? We'll do it for free for you. You want to do it in a Pringles can? You don't have to win a contest. Caller one right now. You win.
2: Yeah, you could literally just tell your family, hey, when I die, pour me in a can of sour cream and onion Pringles.
0: Done.
2: Pop me in the ground. Done.
0: Oh, God. So weird.
2: Today is National Be Bald and Be Free Day.
0: Yes.
2: Which is a holiday specifically for Jay and for women getting a full Brazilian bikini wax. Be bald and be free.
0: Me and a bunch of women sliding off their chairs are celebrating today.
2: Literally.
0: Hey, ladies.
2: Happy holidays. And finally, a man has set a new Guinness World Record by catching 20 planes in his mouth in 1 minute, paper airplanes.
0: Okay.
2: Which is more than I've seen a man do with his mouth in a long time. You think 20 paper airplanes in a man's mouth is impressive? You should see what Jay can do with a 24-pack of Bud Light.
0: You're damn right. Girl, we are talking gone in minutes.
2: Yeah, less than a minute.
0: You should see what I do in a Pringles can after all those beers.
2: I don't want to, okay?
0: Because once you pop, you can't stop, Randy.
2: So, David Rush of Idaho teamed up with his niece to break the record for the most paper aircraft caught in the mouth in 1 minute. Because the Guinness people are just out here making up anything they can do to break records. David tried to break this record years ago, but he said getting hit in the face with paper airplanes hurt him.
0: Oh, I hope he was wearing safety goggles this time.
2: He was, and this time he had swim goggles on while his niece was throwing them at his face. Jay, I think we could break this record. I think we need to try it. Open up. I'm going to start throwing paper airplanes in your mouth. We'll record it.
0: No.
2: No?
0: No.
2: We've got swim goggles right there. I mean, super day for them, but you can put them on now.
0: Okay.
2: Yay, let's sign me up. We're going to break a record.
0: But before we get to that, we got some Smashing Pumpkins tickets. Win those in less than 10 minutes.

0: 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Thanks for listening to 98.9 WMMO. A big weekend of music in Central Florida. Mm-hmm. Got those Journey tickets coming up at 8 o'clock this morning and just added. You asked if we had any more tickets, and we got some for you because the Smashing Pumpkins are going to be down in Tampa this weekend.
1: Yeah, the Rats in a Cage tour. We got two tickets going to caller 9 right now, 844-862-9890.

0: It's the Jay and Brady Morning Show, 98.9 WMMO. Saturday night down in Tampa. Great show going to be down there, and so are you. Who's this?
1: Stephanie.
0: Stephanie, where are you calling us from this morning?
1: Ocoee.
2: Congratulations. You're caller 9. You're going to see Smashing Pumpkins.
1: Yes! Woo!
0: You got plans, girl. You're going to be down there Saturday night, Benchmark Arena, right there in Tampa, Smashing Pumpkins in concert, and you'll be there. Enjoy, Stephanie.
1: Thank you so much.
0: You're welcome. We'll have tickets for you tomorrow and Friday as well. And our buddy Super Dave this afternoon, 3 o'clock, he'll have some Smashing Pumpkins tickets for you today, too.

0: 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While you're listening to Boston, Brandy was throwing paper airplanes in my mouth.
1: You won't believe how many he caught.
0: We were just talking in the Daily Quickie that a man tried to set a new world record.
1: He caught 20 paper airplanes in his mouth in 1 minute.
0: It's harder than it sounds. I'll just tell you that. And the four-year-old goggles that we found laying around the station did not fit my big head. But just know, there will be a video as soon as we can post it, because we literally just finished, and that's why I'm out of breath. Ah, the dumb things we do behind the scenes. All right. If you are with somebody, or maybe you were with somebody that was a huge age gap, we're talking, it got to be double digits.
1: Yeah.
0: We'll start at double digits.
1: Yeah.
0: Who listening to the Jay and Brady Morning Show this morning has the biggest age gap in their relationship?
1: Maybe it was an old relationship. You might not be together anymore. They might have died.
0: Our phone number is 84. God, that's a morbid way of putting it. Maybe they're dead now because you're 22 and they were 73. 844-862-9890. Nothing wrong with it.
1: No.
0: You're in love. Who cares? But we are just curious who in Orlando listening to us has the biggest age gap. Maybe it's your friends. Maybe it's not you.
1: Yeah.
0: Because there is a woman that just married a man.
1: Yep.
0: And I guarantee you, nobody in Central Florida can beat the age gap between these two.
1: There is no way that anyone is going to beat this age gap. It is insane.
0: And gross.
1: Yeah.
0: This one's gross. We will tell you this age gap coming up in 10 minutes. But if you do have an age gap in your relationship, you won't even get close to this one.

0: solid at US 27. There's a crash at the on-ramp to before Champions Gate where there's a wreck there. And busy from the 429 to World Drive with a broken down car. Busy from 192 to before and after 535. I-4 westbounds, busy Saxon to pass Dirksen and slow from 1792 to State Road 46. And busy 46A to before Lake Mary Boulevard where there's a crash and heavy past it. 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That's TRUST to 20129. That's traffic. I'm Beverly Bentley Steele.
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0: 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Thanks for listening to 98.9 WMMO. About 30 minutes from now, we've got tickets for you to go see Journey this Saturday night at the Kia Center in Orlando. Brandy's going to be out there with
1: you as well.
0: So get ready to win those tickets as we kick off the 80s at 8 this morning. Looking for the biggest age difference as far as age gap when it comes to a relationship in Central Florida. Who listening to the Jay and Brandy Morning Show has that biggest age gap? Promise you, you will come nowhere near this age gap of this story that Brandy just found.
1: Doesn't seem possible.
0: So let's go ahead. Shall we set the bar? Tracy, go ahead and set the bar for us. What's the age gap?
2: Well, mine is 11 years, nearly 12.
0: How long you guys been together?
2: It'll be 20 years in May.
1: Who's the older one, you or him?
2: He is.
1: Which makes sense because women, I think, mentally mature a lot sooner than men do. So maturity-wise, you are probably the same age.
2: Yeah, probably.
0: Is it better if the girl is older or the girl is younger? Like, is it creepy when the guy's, you know, 15, 20 years older?
1: No, in my mind, it's kind of like a double standard. I think that it's more normal and accepted for the man to be older than the woman.
0: Right.
1: I feel like when the woman is much older than the guy, it's like, girl, what are you doing?
2: Right. I agree.
1: Yeah.
0: Well, congratulations on 20 years. Just know that you are nowhere close to what this couple is. Nowhere close.
1: You're not going to believe the age gap.
2: I didn't think so, but I thought I'd call it.
0: All right, hold on. We want to tell you the age difference gap. Randy, how many years?
1: A 96-year-old woman just married an 18-year-old man in Cancun, Mexico. That's a 78-year age gap.
2: Ew.
0: Yeah.
1: I agree.
2: Oh, my God.
0: Thought you were going to say that. See, told you. Yours is like nothing now.
1: Yeah.
0: That's like your age gap difference in dog years.
1: Yeah,
0: is what theirs
1: it is. It truly
2: exactly.
1: is.
0: Have a good
2: That's
0: morning.
2: True. You too.
0: Bye. Okay, why? Why this age gap?
1: Okay, so we don't have a lot of information on their relationship. We know they traveled to Mexico to get married. And I guess you got to lock it down fast when your bride's 96, because who knows how long you got left.
0: Yeah.
1: My concern is that he is 18. So unless they are getting married 2 weeks after meeting, how long were they together before he was 18?
0: Right.
1: And surprisingly, that's not the only large gap marriage that happened in Mexico this year. In the Michoacan area, a 96-year-old woman married a 19-year-old man, so a little older.
0: Okay.
1: And in the Tamaulipas area, a 90-year-old man married an 18-year-old woman. That's a 72-year age gap.
0: That is just...
1: What is going on? These old people got to be rich, right?
0: They have to be.
1: They have to be.
0: Because what else is it in there for the 18, 19, 20-year-old guy?
1: And like I've heard of like mommy issues and daddy issues. I've never heard of great-great-great-granddaddy issues.
0: Right.
1: That's what's going on here.
0: Yeah. It's got to be money. It's not.
1: It's got to be.
0: It's not flexibility. It's not because she loves to go to concerts and hang out and beer bong with me and my friends and play flip cup. What the hell?
1: Wow.
0: Told you.
1: Yeah.
0: There's
1: no way.
0: Nobody will get close to that. And if you do, we got to talk to you.
1: Please.
0: But so far, we've got Tracy with the biggest age gap. And that's nothing.
1: No.
0: That's barely.
1: I would do that.
0: 844-862-9890. I have friends that are 11 years apart.
1: Oh.
0: So no problem with that at all.
1: Yeah, see?
0: So who listening to the Jay and Brandy Morning Show in Orlando right now has the biggest age gap in their relationship? Give us a call. See if you can top double digits at, 11 or 12 so far.

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1: If they think Napster's bad, I can tell you there's a lot worse coming.
0: And Peach's Record Store are all long gone. But the rock of the 90s lives on. 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

0: It's Jay and Brady Morning Show, 98.9 WMMO. You want to hear something gross?
1: Yes.
0: We typically don't judge people, but we're judging on this one because this is just plain gross.
1: Yeah, a 96-year-old woman just married her 18-year-old now husband in Mexico. 78-year age gap.
0: Not the first one this year. There was another one that was like a 76-year age gap.
1: Yeah, there was another 96-year-old woman. She married a 19-year-old man, and then a 90-year-old man married an 18-year-old woman.
0: Why are they going to Cancun to do it? It's technically legal.
1: Probably because they get less frowns down there than they do wherever their home country is. Or these are marriages their families didn't support. They said, let's elope to Mexico.
0: Either that or it's an all-inclusive place where you get to drink as much as you can after you realize you just married a woman that's 96 and you're 18. All right, so we're looking for the biggest age gap here in Central Florida. Jay and Brady Morning Show, who listening has the biggest age gap? So far, we're at Tracy with, 11 years.
1: Yep.
0: Jennifer, good morning. What's the age gap?
2: Well, I was 19, he was 44.
0: Okay, that's 25-year age gap right off the bat.
1: Where'd you guys meet?
2: At a bar. He was a really nice guy. Plus, he drove this really nice Jag.
1: There you go.
0: All right. All right. So it was basically just kind of found him hot and he had his stuff together and he was probably a lot more mature than the guys your age that you were talking to.
2: Exactly. I never dated anybody my age.
0: Always dated older.
2: Yes.
0: And are you guys still together?
2: Oh, no.
1: How long were y'all together?
2: Probably just a couple months, but I was seeing someone else at the same time. So.
1: Oh, my
0: Whoa.
1: Girl. Yeah.
0: How old?
2: Another older guy.
0: How old was he?
2: The other one?
0: Yeah.
2: Late 30s, like 36, 37.
0: Look at you. Okay, girl. All right. I love it, Jennifer. Getting out there and getting it. Hey, get what's yours, girl.
2: Exactly.
1: Are you with someone right now?
2: No.
0: Well, thank you for calling. Have a great morning.
2: You too.
0: All right, there we go. 25 years. We've got Lake County Susan. She's got a story for us. We'll talk to her coming up. See if anybody can break the 25-year age gap so far. I don't think... We're not going to get anywhere close to 78.
1: No, that's insane.
0: I don't think we'll beat 25. I think that'll be the most so far. I think Jennifer's going to go up on the Jay and Brady Morning Show Wall of Fame for the biggest age gap in Orlando, unless you can beat it or know somebody. 844-862-98. The phones are ringing. 844-862-9890. Journey tickets coming up at 8 o'clock this morning. Before that, the Daily Quickie, what's on the way?
1: Paul McCartney got very upset over a question he was asked in an interview this week. And a lot of people are upset over what a flight attendant did to a passenger.
0: Really? All right. We'll find out what that is coming up in 10 minutes. The Daily Quickie with Brandy. First look at our roads, Bev. How we doing?
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4: 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There's a wreck that just happened at Lake Underhill between Chickasaw Trail and the Econ Trail. And there's a wreck at West Colonial Drive between Edgewater and I-4. On I-4 eastbound, it's solid from US 27 where there's a crash at the on-ramp to just before Champions Gate where there's a crash. And it's busy from the 429 to World Drive where there's a broken down car, then busy 192 to 535. On I-4 westbound, heavy from Saxon to pass Dirksen, slow 1792 to State Road 46 and busy 46A to before Lake Mary Boulevard where there's a crash and busy past it. 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
23: 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Wonderful weather pattern continues. We'll drop back into the low 70s tonight and right around 87 for daytime highs on Wednesday. Maybe a sprinkle or two in the afternoon. From Channel 9 Eyewitness News, I'm Certified Chief Meteorologist Tom Terry.
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1: It's the Daily Quickie with Brandy.
0: Oh, I can't wait to hear this Paul McCartney question you've got for us. What you got for us, Brandy?
2: Paul McCartney got pretty defensive in a recent interview when he was asked, who was the tallest Beatle? Because he says they were all the same size.
0: Whatever.
2: Paul, I don't care about the Beatles' heights. I want to know if all the tentacles and the octopus's garden are the same size. That's a Beatles song, Jay. I'm talking about their junk.
0: Oh, God.
2: The Beatles fans get it. The Beatles fans are cracking up. They're dying right now. And I mean laughing. They might be dying, too. Beatles are pretty old.
0: Okay, because you know how when we talk to celebrities, we sometimes want to ask questions.
2: Yeah.
0: And we get nervous like, oh, God, is the call going to end here?
2: Yeah.
0: So don't ever ask Paul McCartney if he's back in Winter Park. We get to talk to him. Don't ask him about height.
2: And apparently this is like a known thing that he hates answering this question. I didn't know this was a question. And when the interviewer asked him, even Paul McCartney's handler was like, no, don't, no. And that's when Paul was like, listen, we are all the same height. I would think he'd be more self-conscious about the fact that all the Beatles used to burp their worms at the same time in the same room together.
0: Did they used to do that too? Do Beatles fans know that they did that?
2: Oh, yeah. It was in a whole documentary. They would, in the same room all together, just...
0: You're being serious right now.
2: 100%. Now we know what that song, I Want to Hold Your Hand, was about.
0: Ew, wash your hands.
2: Don't get me started on their song, Together. Okay, we can't do that one.
0: Oh, my God!
2: We can't play that one, sorry.
0: Whoa!
2: Cut that joke.
0: Next story.
2: Not for air.
0: My hands are on top of my head right now because I'm sweating.
2: A pregnant woman is going viral online because a male flight attendant wouldn't help her put her bag in the overhead bin. But listen, girl, you need to practice. If you can't lift the bag, how are you going to lift a baby?
0: Ooh,
2: the flight attendant shouldn't have to do extra work just because you didn't use protection.
0: But listen, let me ask you this.
2: Yeah.
0: Why does it have to be the male flight attendant that helps her? Why didn't anybody sitting in a seat anywhere around notice that she was pregnant and simply offer? She might have said, I'm fine. I got this. But you know what? Be a gentleman. Somebody ask her.
2: So a passenger did end up getting up and helping her. But it's a rule. The flight attendants are not allowed to help you put your bag in the overhead bin.
0: That's the weirdest rule ever.
2: And the rule is because... There have been several cases where people have injured themselves putting a bag in the overhead bin. If your flight attendant does that and injures themselves, they have to either delay or cancel the flight because then there's one flight attendant down.
0: I guess
2: so. Then
0: that makes
2: everyone
0: sense.
2: On the plane would be affected because you had a flight attendant help you put your bag up.
0: Okay, I want to talk more about this in a second.
2: Yeah, we will.
0: This is interesting.
2: Yeah. And finally, lower back tattoos are making a huge comeback. You know, the tattoos known as tramp stamps.
0: Yeah.
2: Or as Jay said, he calls them target practice.
0: No, I do not.
2: Wow,
0: my
2: Jay.
0: Wife does not even have one. No, I don't.
2: Jay's got a lower back tattoo. It just says, hey, dude. Has nothing to do with the shoes, though.
0: Stop it, Brandy. She makes things up all the time, in case you wanted to know.
2: Do I?
0: Yes, she does.
2: People actually want lower back tattoos to be rebranded as cake toppers because butt cheeks are now referred to as cake. Like,
0: okay.
2: He's real caked up.
0: Oh, my. That's the stupidest thing.
2: Know,
0: how about take your new ideas and just go away somewhere?
2: Go get out of here.
0: Did I just sound like an old man there?
2: A little bit.
0: Take your ideas, you bunch of young whippersnappers, and get the hell out of here with them. Get off my lawn. My lawn has Journey tickets on it. How about that?
2: I'm going to get a cake topper or a tramp stamp that just says Journey. Don't stop believing.
0: Oh my God. Like your butt cheeks separate ways when she sits.
2: That was a good one, Jay.
0: How about we just give away some damn tickets to see Journey? They're in concert Saturday night before they take their tickets back. Your chance to win those coming up in less than 5 minutes.
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0: 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It's the 80s at 8, brought to you by our friends over at Mark Spain Real Estate. 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
0: Not only Journey in concert, but who's the warm-up act? Brandy out front.
1: That's me. Yeah, just out front. I'm not on stage, guys. 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
0: Nope. 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
1: Yes, Journey at the Kia Center.
0: And you're going to be there too. What's your name?
2: Christine.
0: Christine. You're going.
1: You're
0: going
1: to be a Journey.
2: Are you kidding?
1: I kid you not.
2: For real?
1: You're caller 9.
0: Have you never won anything from us before?
2: No.
0: We don't play around when it comes to free concert tickets. You won.
1: You just won.
0: You're going to Journey Saturday night.
2: Oh my gosh. Thank you so, so much. This is amazing.
1: You're welcome.
0: You're actually in shock right now.
2: I am beyond in shock. I mean, I'm
0: speechless. Yeah.
2: I just dropped off my son to school and I'm about to tell my husband and he's going to freak out too.
0: You guys have a date night. Get that sitter. Enjoy 2 tickets to see Journey in concert Saturday night out of the Kia Center, the Final Frontier Tour. Make sure you get there a little bit early because Brandy's going to be out front welcoming you to the Kia Center in a great show.
2: Thank you.
0: You're welcome. And more tickets. You could be speechless too.
1: Yeah.
0: Coming up today, 4:20 and 5 o'clock, Super Dave this afternoon. He's got more Journey tickets for you. And we'll have them again for you tomorrow morning, 8 o'clock. All right. So we've got to get to this because we still have Susan in Lake County and Tom wants to talk to us. Brandy, just a little while ago, was talking about this couple. And get ready. There's going to be a little bit of ooh factor, yuck factor to this. Yeah. A couple just got married in Cancun.
1: Yeah. The bride, 96 years old. The groom, 18 years old. That's a 78-year age gap.
0: That is gross.
1: Ew.
0: I'm sorry, but there's no other explanation for that. That's just a little bit gross.
1: It's gross.
0: Now, we are trying to find the biggest age gap here in Central Florida.
1: Yeah.
0: And we're not going to judge. I don't care what you do. As long as you're happy and you're not hurting anybody, that's honestly, that's really all that matters in life.
1: Yeah.
0: So far, Jennifer is the biggest age gap. They were married for only a couple months, but he was 25 years older than her.
1: Yeah.
0: Can anybody beat 25? 844-862-9890. We will find out because we got Lake County Susan and we also have Tom and we will talk to them in 10 minutes. But if you can beat it, call us.
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4: 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There are 2 crashes on the turnpike, one southbound past State Road 50 Oakland Exchange. The other one is past the 429. There's a wreck in Lake Nona, Narcoosi, northbound past the beach line. That's got the road blocked. And Lake Underhill, eastbound before the Greenway, the road's blocked from a crash. Wreck John Young Parkway, north of I-4, and Champions Gate, eastbound before I-4. On I-4, eastbound, heavy from US 27 to World Drive. Busy 192 to the Osceola Parkway, where there's a crash. To pass the beach line, busy Conroy to Orange Blossom Trail, Cayley to Colonial, and slow at Princeton. On I-4 westbound, busy Saxon to pass Dirksen, slow at 1792 to 46, and heavy 46A to pass Lake Mary Boulevard, solid past Maitland Boulevard to pass Fairbanks. And on I-4 westbound, there's a crash past Princeton, and it's busy before Princeton to Colonial. 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

0: 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We got a whole conversation going on the group chat right now. If you got the WMMO app, open it up. Look down in the bottom right. We're still trying to come up with a name for our group chat.
1: Yeah, it's a wild place in there.
0: But talking about age gaps, and Alex has a 26-year age gap. Pat says when he was 22, he was dating a 42-year-old woman. So we're in the 20s there.
1: Yeah.
0: We had Jennifer call up earlier this morning. They were married for a couple months, but there was a 25-year age gap.
1: Yeah.
0: And this is all because of this story that Brandy found this morning, and this is going to make you say, ew.
1: A 96-year-old woman just married an 18-year-old man.
0: Ew.
1: That is a 78-year age gap.
0: There have been three of those, apparently, in Cancun and in Mexico this year alone.
1: Another 96-year-old woman married a 19-year-old man. And then a 90-year-old man married an 18-year-old woman.
0: And we're not here to judge. Whatever makes you happy, that's honestly all that matters. As long as you're happy, you're not hurting anybody else. We just want to know who listening to the Jam Brady Morning Show this morning has the biggest age gap. Lake County Susan, what's up, girl?
2: Well, not for me, but for my mom and dad. My mom was 14 years older than my dad.
0: Okay, 14, that's not bad.
1: No, I can do 14.
2: They're not gross like those other people you were discussing. Oh, my God. That better be some serious money.
1: It's either they have money now or they've got a great life insurance policy.
2: Yeah, right? I'm telling you. Where's the banana peel at?
0: Oh, God.
1: It was an accident.
0: 96 and 18, Susan.
2: That is sick. Gross. And my mother was the one that was older. My mom was older than my dad.
0: Get it, girl.
1: Yeah.
2: My dad was like a baby when my mom carried
0: him. All right,
2: mom,
0: Susan. That's a weird way of putting it.
2: I'm telling you.
0: Have a good morning, girl. It's great to hear your voice.
2: Love you guys. Have a great day.
0: Laugh Falls.
2: Yes, Laugh Falls. You know it.
0: Bye.
2: Bye.
0: And that's where the phrase was coined.
1: Yes.
0: Old Lake County Susan. All right. Biggest age gap, 844-862-9890. Tom says he's got it beat. We'll talk to him next.

0: 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Trying to figure out who's going to be on the Jay and Brandy Morning Show Wall of Fame this morning with the biggest age gap in Central Florida that listens to our show when it comes to your relationship. Nobody's going to top this one in Mexico.
1: No, it is a 78-year age gap. 96-year-old woman married an 18-year-old man.
0: It's just gross.
1: Yeah.
0: You know what? Hey, as long as they're happy.
1: As long as they're happy. No judgment here.
0: God. All right. Who's got the biggest age gap? Tom, good morning. How many years?
2: 19 years.
0: Currently married to that person?
2: Yes. Been together almost 17 years now.
1: Wow.
0: And who's the older one?
2: I am.
0: And can we ask the ages? When you guys met and where how you are now?
2: Yeah, she was 24, I was 43, and we're still together, happily married with an 8-year-old little girl.
1: Oh, where'd you guys meet?
2: In a bookstore, actually.
1: Okay, this is like a romantic comedy we're hearing.
0: It's actually like an adult film, isn't it?
1: He likes the hardback books.
0: Oh, God, so does she.
2: Well, that's the department we met in, actually.
0: Well, congratulations, brother. Appreciate the call this morning.
2: Yeah, with all due respect, the young lady with the 25 years, I get that, but that's just a fling, you know? We're together 17 years, so I think
1: you guys have made it last. Y'all are the biggest age gap with the longest marriage, we'll say.
2: There you go. I'll take that.
0: Thanks, Tom. Have a great morning.
2: Right. I love your show, guys. Thank you so much.
1: Thank you.
0: See you, Tom.
1: Bye. Bye-bye.
0: Up. It looks like Tom, hold Lisa's beer. Lisa says she's got 17 years beat. We will find out how many years. We will talk to Lisa. Biggest age gap coming up next.

0: Journey in Orlando, Kia Center, this Saturday night, 98.9 WMMO. 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
1: Yes.
0: Three chances every day from the Jay and Brandy Morning Show. We'll have those tickets for you again tomorrow morning at 8 o'clock. And Brandy's going to be out there Saturday.
1: I will.
0: And come out there and
1: please
0: be
1: say
0: all
1: hello.
0: Set up in front of the Kia Center. You can't miss a WMMO tent and come out and see and meet Brandy. We're talking about the age gap. Age difference, biggest age difference so far listening to the Jay and Brandy Morning Show in Orlando. Who's got the biggest one and biggest age?
1: I'd like to know that too, though, for research.
0: Age gap difference.
1: Who's got the biggest one?
0: There was a comma there, woo! Not a period. Good morning. How many years?
2: 33 years.
1: Ooh.
0: We got a new leader.
1: Are you in the 33-year age gap relationship?
2: Well, unfortunately, I outlived him.
1: Oh.
2: But...
0: how old?
2: I got married when I was 50 and he was 83.
1: Wow. Where'd you guys meet?
2: The Villages.
1: I love it.
0: Atta girl. Let me ask you this, because people want to know, what was that's a big age difference. So what was the commonality? What were you attracted to?
2: Dancing Bob. He was a dancer. He aww. Was just a kind old man that he was so lonely. And we were married for 10 years and unfortunately he passed. But he was a great guy. He was just a fun, happy dancing Bob from the Villages.
1: That's really sweet. Calling him Dancing Bob from the Villages, was he like a celebrity around the Villages?
2: Oh, yes, he was.
1: Oh, I love that.
0: We have a lot of listeners in the Villages. We do know that. So people probably right now are going, oh, Dancing Bob.
1: Dancing Bob.
2: Yeah, poor Dancing Bob. He died about 7 years ago, but he was a celebrity in the Villages.
0: And you know what? You probably had 10 really fun years with this guy.
2: Yeah, we had a blast. He was definitely a fun guy.
0: Sometimes you marry for love in the beginning, and then next time, you know, it's like, I want to have fun the rest of my life.
1: Someone
0: that's going to make me smile.
1: Around.
0: And that was Dancing Bob.
2: And Dancing Bob was kind of a caregiver situation. You know, he was alone. He didn't have anybody. And I didn't have anything else to do.
1: There you go.
0: So I did Bob.
2: I did Bob. Exactly.
0: Have a good morning.
1: Thank you.
2: Thank you. Y'all have fun.
0: You too. Bye.
1: Bye.
0: You did.
1: Yeah.
0: Get it, girl. All right. Ken says he's got her beat.
1: Oh.
0: We will talk to Ken coming up next right after REO Speedwagon.

0: So this whole competition this morning on the Jay and Brandy Morning Show started because of this story about a marriage that took place in Cancun in Mexico,
1: yes,
0: right?
1: Yes. The bride was 96 years old. The husband, 18 years old. That's a 78-year age gap.
0: You heard that correctly.
1: Yeah.
0: 78 years. That's a little bit on the ew factor.
1: Yeah, a little bit.
0: Okay. But what we're trying to find is who has the biggest age gap in Central Florida listening to the Jay and Brandy Morning Show. And we've had all the way up to 25, and I think we might have a winner here. Ken says he's got everybody beat. Ken, how many years?
2: 34.
0: Oh!
1: Oh, all right.
0: Ken, who's older, you or her?
2: Me.
0: And how old were you guys when you met?
2: I was 55. She was 21.
1: Where'd you guys meet?
2: At Senior Living Company we were working at.
1: I thought you were going to say where you were living.
2: No,
1: she was my nurse.
2: Oh, my God.
0: So you guys were working there together. You realized that you got some commonalities. You're attracted to each other. Next thing you know, and did you catch hell from your family? Like, what are you thinking, Ken?
2: More her family than mine.
0: Yeah.
2: Especially her dad, because I'm almost old enough to be her dad's dad.
0: Yeah. Oh, God. Yeah. Wow. I didn't think about that. Okay. You said it, not us.
1: Yeah.
0: Are you guys still together?
2: Yes, we are. We're going through some problems right now, but kind of my fault. And we have a 3-year-old little girl.
1: Aww.
0: Love it. That's awesome. Well, thank you for sharing your age gap this morning. Have a great day,
1: yes,
0: brother.
1: Good luck.
2: You too, guys. Thank you for everything.
0: You got it. Bye-bye.
1: Bye.
0: I think we have a winner.
1: I think we do.
0: 34 years, the largest age gap, listening to the Jay and Brandy Morning Show. All right, we're going to get you caught up with some headlines you might have missed last night. The Daily Quickie is on the way. Brandy, what you got for us?
1: A popular brand of snack food is now getting into the funeral business. And a man just broke the weirdest world record ever.
0: We will find out what that is 10 minutes away. Got the Daily Quickie with Brandy. First look at our roads this morning. How we doing, Bev?
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4: 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There are two wrecks on the turnpike. One is southbound past the State Road 50 Oakland Exchange. The other one's southbound past the 429. A wreck on John Young Parkway northbound past Colonial Drive has the right lane blocked. A crash in Lake Nona at Narcoosie northbound past the beach line's got the road blocked there. And a wreck on Championsgate Boulevard eastbound before I-4. On I-4 eastbound, heavy before US 27 to World Drive, busy 192 to the Osceola Parkway where there's a crash, and to the beach line it's slow. And from Conroy to Orange Blossom Trail, Cayley to Colonial and slow at Princeton. I-4 westbound's busy Saxon to Dirksen, 1792 to State Road 46, heavy 46A to pass Lake Mary Boulevard, solid past Maitland to pass Fairbanks, and busy before Princeton, there's a crash I-4 Express past Princeton and slow to Colonial. 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I'm Beverly Bentley Steele.
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1: I'm Channel 9 meteorologist Cassandra Crimi tracking another nice day for Central Florida with partly cloudy skies and a high of 89 degrees. Only a brief shower possible today moving in off our East Coast, which we'll do again tomorrow with a high of 90 degrees. From Channel 9 Eyewitness News, I'm meteorologist Cassandra Crimi.
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0: Here we go. Time to get you caught up with some headlines that you might have missed while you were snoozing last night. Brandy was hard at work.
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0: Let's get you caught up with the headlines that you might not have heard yet. What you got for us, Brandy?
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2: 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And sign their will and testament where you commit to wanting to be buried in a Pringles can.
0: You know what? We'll do it for free for you. If you want to do it in a Pringles can, you don't have to win a contest. 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
2: Yeah, you could literally just tell your family, hey, when I die, pour me in a can of sour cream and onion Pringles.
0: Done.
2: Pop me in the ground. Done.
0: Oh, God. So weird.
2: Today is National Be Bald and Be Free Day.
0: Yes.
2: Which is a holiday specifically for Jay and for women getting a full Brazilian bikini wax. Be bald and be free.
0: Me and a bunch of women sliding off their chairs are celebrating today.
2: Literally.
0: Hey, ladies.
2: Happy holidays. And finally, a man has set a new Guinness World Record by catching 20 planes in his mouth in 1 minute, paper airplanes.
0: Okay.
2: Which is more than I've seen a man do with his mouth in a long time. You think 20 paper airplanes in a man's mouth is impressive? You should see what Jay can do with a 24-pack of Bud Light.
0: You're damn right. Girl, we are talking gone in minutes.
2: Yeah, less than a minute.
0: You should see what I do in a Pringles can after all those beers.
2: I don't want to, okay?
0: Because once you pop, you can't stop, Literally. Randy.
2: So, David Rush of Idaho teamed up with his niece to break the record for the most paper aircraft caught in the mouth in 1 minute, because the Guinness people are just out here making up anything they can do to break records. David tried to break this record years ago, but he said getting hit in the face with paper airplanes hurt him.
0: Oh, I hope he was wearing safety goggles this time.
2: He was, and this time he had swim goggles on while his niece was throwing them at his face. Jay, I think we could break this record. I think we need to try it. Open up. I'm going to start throwing paper airplanes in your mouth. We'll record it.
0: No.
2: No?
0: No.
2: We've got swim goggles right there. I mean, Super Day wore them, but you can put them on now.
0: Okay.
2: Yay, let's
0: sign
2: do
0: me
2: it.
0: Up.
2: We're going to break a record.
0: Yay, okay, yay.
2: I can't wait.
0: Give it 5 minutes. If you follow us on Facebook or Instagram, there will be a video of there of Brandy throwing paper airplanes into my mouth.
2: Yep.
0: Wish me luck.
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0: Well, that was dumb. It's Jay and Brady Morning Show, 98.9 WMMO. Yeah. Who knew that a pointy tip of a paper airplane could actually hurt?
1: Yeah, maybe that guy was right when he said it hurts.
0: Brady and I just tried to complete or beat a world record, Guinness World Record.
1: Yeah, it was 20 paper airplanes caught in a man's mouth in 1 minute. How many did you get, Jay?
0: It didn't go well. We'll just say that. If you want to see such an evil laugh. Why do you enjoy so much throwing things at my face?
1: Who wouldn't?
0: Honestly, fair question.
1: I mean, anyone's face.
0: If you go to our Instagram, our Reels, or Facebook, you'll be able to see the video right there.
1: We were hard at work in here.
0: Really hard at work. We're going to get you a classic rock block. Let's do Eagles. Pick a song in for I-4.
1: Oh, what should I pick? Life in the Fast Lane.
0: There you go.
1: Woo, okay.
0: Like the express lanes over there. You just got to pay for that life in the fast lane. 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

0: 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If you're going down I-4 last night, you look over the Kia Center, you're like, why is it so packed? What am I missing out on? What is happening?
1: Preseason magic game. We played the Cavaliers and we beat them.
0: Mm-hmm,
1: beat them
0: really
1: are
0: well.
1: 1 week from the regular season tip-off. You're welcome. I'm your ball girl, Brandy.
0: There you go. Thank you, ball girl, Brandy.
1: Go sports.
0: And our head coach, Sean Sweeney, that's his first win.
1: Yeah, right out of the gate.
0: Yep. Even though it's preseason, that's totally fine. And speaking of Cleveland, suck it, Cleveland. You lost to Tampa last night, too. How about that?
1: Yeah, Cleveland, mess with us.
0: Central Florida's got your number. We can say that, can't we?
1: I think so, yeah. It's Cleveland.
0: Yeah, the Rays tied it up. One game each in Cleveland tomorrow night at 6 o'clock. Winner of this series will advance to the World Series.

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0: 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It's 98.9 WMMO. Imagine being on this really long flight. There was an outbreak of bed bugs.
1: No.
0: On a Qantas flight from Australia to Italy that caused chaos for passengers.
1: I'm sorry, that plane's not allowed to land. You just gotta make circles in the air.
0: The plane actually was grounded after that, and it underwent a huge deep clean. Might as well take that one out of commission.
1: It's in all your luggage. That's terrible.
0: That, just imagine watching them crawl around on seats and everything, and you are stuck on that flight.
1: No.
0: There's nothing you can do about it. Worst flight ever.

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0: They have a term for somebody that's doing that.
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0: 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Let's just say Santa Claus says it three times. 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
1: That song's about me.
0: Really?
1: Yeah, no, I'm just kidding. Mine song's more like Take It Easy.
0: Stop it right now. It's Jay Brady Morning Show, 98.9 WMMO. We got a whole bunch of concert tickets. This morning at 7 o'clock, Smashing Pumpkins. Going to be down in Tampa this weekend. We'll have those again for you tomorrow morning at 7 a.m. You got this Saturday night, you got Journey at the Kia Center here in Orlando. We've got more tickets for you tomorrow morning at 8 a.m. to see Journey. And our buddy Super Dave's got a bunch of tickets too.
1: Yeah, this afternoon, 3 o'clock, he's got more Smashing Pumpkins tickets. Then at 4:20 and 5 o'clock, more Journey tickets.
0: We are like the Santa of concert tickets.
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20: I'm Channel 9 meteorologist Cassandra Crimi tracking another nice day for Central Florida with partly cloudy skies and a high of 89 degrees. Only a brief shower possible today moving in off our East Coast, which we'll do again tomorrow with a high of 90 degrees. From Channel 9 Eyewitness News and meteorologist Cassandra Crimi.
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Got some Thin Lizzy here for you on Orlando's Classic Hits 98.9 WMMO. It's Joe Rock. And if you're a fan of the band and you find yourself visiting Ireland, and if you're in Dublin, right off Grafton Street, there's a statue honoring the late, great Phil Lynott, bassist and vocalist from the band, that is a must visit.

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Joe Rock with some Tom Petty and the Heartbreakers. And coming out next month, the new box set, Origins, 1971-78. Taking a look at the early days of the band on the occasion of their 50th anniversary.

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98.9 WMMO, Orlando's Classic Hits. What's going on? It's Joe Rock. You know, every weekday when we get to noon, we hook you up with the appetite for the 80s lunch. The lunch hour consists of just classic rock that came out in the 80s, the songs that you ask for on the open mic of the free WMMO app. Just go ahead, put your request in now. 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

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Joe Rock, some police here for you. Now, there's a new documentary, Copeland, obviously about drummer Stuart Copeland. It's making the rounds right now at the film festivals. Hopefully, we are going to find it in theaters for public viewing, and then even hopefully after that on some streaming services so we can check it out from home.

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It's Joe Rock. We're closing in on noon. You know what happens when we get there. 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
1: 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Pirro, drummer from Twisted Sister, and friend of mine and the man who I was lucky enough to be on stage with a number of times. We remember him today on his birthday, and for Rock on Rock, we celebrate A.J. with this Twisted Sister tune.

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0: 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It's Joe Rock. 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Then Super Dave giving you two chances at 4:20 in the afternoon and 5 in the afternoon. 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

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Hey, Joe Rock hanging with you. 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

to hit you with a little NXS here on 98.9 WMMO, Orlando's Classic Hits. It's Joe Rock. This one off their album Kick, which was a monster album for the band and came out this week in 1987.

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0: 98.9 WMMO Orlando's classic hits. Joe Rock, little Bob Seger here. A song that Bob said was inspired by the movie American Graffiti. And if you don't know that movie, you absolutely should seek it out and watch it, because it was a cool flick for sure.
1: I was a little too tall, could have used a few pounds.

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How far off, I sat and wondered. 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

Hooking you up with a little Brian Adams here on Orlando's Classic Hits 98.9 WMMO. It's Joe Rock. And coming out November 6th, Brian's new album, How's It Going? So being how good his last album, Roll With The Punches, is, and that wasn't that long ago, I'm looking forward to checking this out.

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0: 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It's Joe Rock and looking forward to Sunday Morning Acoustic. 8 a.m. is when it kicks off. 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It's all this great unplugged rock. You get to hear cool demos. 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

0: 98.9 WMMO, Orlando's Classic Hits. What's going on, my friends? It is Super Dave in with you on this midweek peak hump day Wednesday afternoon. What do you say we get the show started off with a bang? How about a pair of tickets to go see the Smashing Pumpkins this Sunday down in Tampa? Caller number 9-844-862-9890. You're getting hooked up. I got another pair of those tomorrow, but don't forget, I also have two chances for you to score tickets to see Journey this weekend in downtown Orlando at the Kia Center. That's coming up with your WTF What the Florida, and you're live at 5. 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

98.9 WMMO, Orlando's classic hits. It is Super Dave with you on this midweek peak hump day, Wednesday afternoon. Now, I gave you a lot of information at the top of the hour when we started the show off today. And in case you missed it, yes, I still have two chances for you today to score tickets to see Journey on the Final Frontier Tour this Saturday at the Kia Center in downtown Orlando. Now, think about this. I had those Smashing Pumpkins tickets today. I got them again tomorrow afternoon.

0: And if you win tickets to Journey and to the Smashing Pumpkins, you could have one hell of a concert weekend. I'm just saying. Just make sure you have that phone number programmed in, ready to go when I tell you to call 844-862-9890. That is the WMMO prize line. You could literally set yourself up really well, one way or another. One concert or two, you know we got you covered. 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

0: 98.9 WMMO presents today's lesson in rockology with Professor Super Dave. 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
1: 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Kicking things off for you today, back in 1972, Joe Cocker was arrested following a concert in Adelaide, Australia. Police found some, quote, giggle weed, that's marijuana, and some black tar H, that's heroin. What a combo. They also found hypodermic syringes in his possession. He faced up to 2 years in jail and a fine of $2,000, but he was released and ordered to leave the country within 4 hours. Today in 1977, David Bowie released his Heroes album. He recorded it at a Berlin studio that was only 500 yards outside the Berlin Wall. Today, back in 2004, Eric Clapton was arrested in France after being caught doing 134 miles an hour in his Porsche 911 Turbo. Now, he was fined 750 euros. He paid that and then posed with the French cops at the scene before he left with his secretary behind the wheel. And your random nugget of knowledge for today, 39 years ago, back in 1987, 18-month-old Jessica McClure fell 22 feet down a well in Midland, Texas. The nation watched as rescue workers tried to free her. She was pulled from the well 2.5 days later. That is your Rockology for this October the 14th.
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24: Spotty rain showers coming to a close this evening with overnight lows in the low 70s. For your Thursday, again, a good deal of sunshine with some spotty showers developing, high temperatures in the upper 80s, and a much better bet for rain and storms heading into Friday with highs in the upper 80s. From Channel 9 Eyewitness News, I'm meteorologist David Heckard.
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It is Super Dave. Here's a little heads up. Free stuff is coming two times in the next 60 minutes. I'm going to give you a chance to score tickets to see Journey on Saturday at the Kia Center. That phone number, you have to have this program. Be ready to go. 844-862-9890. Listen up. It's coming up very soon with your WTF, What the Florida. That's your first of two shots in the next hour. You made up.

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It is Super Dave. We've all heard nightmare stories about people cheating on their significant other. And I don't know if this is a suggestion or a warning, to be honest with you. But if you're going to cheat, make sure the person you're cheating with isn't very good with secret texting apps. I'll explain what I mean by that in today's WTF, What the Florida. It's coming up in just a few minutes. But right now, caller number 9-844-862-9890. 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
1: Now, we've all heard enough stories about people cheating and getting caught, but it's never really resorted to something as bad as this, as far as I know. Today's WTF What the Florida coming to us from West Palm Beach, where a man told deputies that he previously had an affair with a 30-year-old exotic dancer named Jamie Kingston. Now, the affair had ended, but they remained in contact for some reason. The guy's wife ended up finding out and told him the communication needed to stop. No kidding. All this apparently happened through a special text app. That's what led the Palm Beach County Sheriff's Office to be able to connect the two with the number Kingston was using and sought a warrant for her arrest. As you can imagine, all these texts included threats against his wife, his family, and financially to the dude himself. Well, he's paying, trust me. I'd love to read some of these text messages to you, but I kind of like my job and don't want to get arrested for the things I say on the radio, so we'll just move past that. She ended up being arrested back on September the 30th and is facing two felony charges. As of today, she's still in custody facing a $40,000 total bond. I guess we just have to remember, all parties are presumed innocent unless you get caught by text messages. That is your WTF What the Florida for this October the 14th.
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2: Brandy already has her very first piece of fan mail. 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

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It is Soup and Dave. If you've been following along on Instagram at 989 WMMO, episode number 6 of Jay and Soup's Bud Light NFL Pick 6 should be up tomorrow evening with our picks for this coming weekend. But if you're looking for something to do and to watch a little football, Jay going to be out with our friends from Bud Light this Sunday starting at 1 p.m. at Frogger's up in Altamont for a big old Bud Light NFL watch party. 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

0: 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It is Super Dave with you on this midweek peak hump day, Wednesday afternoon. Gen Z has struck again, my friends. We talk about the youngins every once in a while here, but they love taking old things that have perfectly good names and giving them new names and then trying to take credit for that whole thing in particular. Now, apparently they've decided to take the sacred tramp stamp and rename it. Now, there were some alternatives online. Let me just go ahead and tell you. I saw booty mark, discount tag, bumper sticker, and for some reason, jersey plate. I don't really understand that one, but even though they're not exactly the nicest things, Gen Z would like now to make the tramp stamp the cake topper. I don't really like it. I'll be honest with you. The internet had its own thoughts. Let's just put it that way. I can even read some of the thoughts on that. But I guess it's, you know, a thing. Now, there was a long time that I thought that this tattoo idea of the lower back tattoo ink would go away. But apparently, it's becoming trendy again to get a cake topper. Although, if I hear somebody say, hey, man, check out that cake topper. I mean, I'm fat. The first thing I think of is an actual piece of cake. Don't confuse me.
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2: 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I-4 West, slow through downtown past the beach line, then 192 to Champions Gate. Turnpike southbound, slow from the 417 past Osceola Parkway. Northbound delays approaching the 429. A crash has a right lane blocked, 436 northbound at Aloma Avenue. 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That's traffic. I'm Dory Don.
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14: Body rain showers coming to a close this evening with overnight lows in the low 70s. For your Thursday, again, a good deal of sunshine with some spotty showers developing, high temperatures in the upper 80s, and a much better bet for rain and storms heading into Friday with highs in the upper 80s. From Channel 9 Eyewitness News, I'm meteorologist David Heckard.
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The Kia Center, the Final Frontier Tour with Journey rolling through town. And you could be there if you're caller number 9 right now. 844-862-9890. 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
1: 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Turnpike southbound, heavy delays past Osceola Parkway northbound, slow approaching the 429. I-4 west, slow through downtown past the beach line, heavy 192 to Champions Gate. 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

WMMO. It is Super Dave. If you are celebrating your birthday on this October the 14th, happy birthday to you. You're also sharing your birthday with a former WWE beauty, Stacey Keibler, turning 47 years old. You know her as Lolly Whitehill on Orange is the New Black, as well as Kit Keller in the movie A League of Their Own. Lori Petty turning 63 years old. He was blinded by science, you know. Thomas Dolby turning 68 years old. And the fashion designer who's not to be confused with Kenny the Copy Boy. Yes, that was a Friends reference. I'm a nerd. That's Ralph Lauren. He turns 87 years old today. If you are celebrating your birthday, happy birthday to you. From everybody here at 98.9 WMMO.

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0: 98.9 WMMO, Orlando's classic hits. It is Super Dave with you on this midweek peak hump day, Wednesday afternoon. I know this isn't something that we like to talk about pretty much any time, but thinking about how we're going to spend eternity. Basically, when you're gone, you're gone. What's going to happen to you, right? Well, how about living the rest of your eternal life, wherever that may be, with that song, Once You Pop, You Can't Stop, bouncing around in your head? That's right. If you're a diehard Pringles fan, this may be something for you. They just announced a spooky contest called Once You Drop. And it offers you the chance to win an urn shaped like a Pringles can. Now, if you're interested in this, you can check out onceyoudrop.com and sign their will and testament, where you commit to wanting to be buried in a Pringles can of some sort. Now, the deadline for this is October the 22nd, and one grand prize winner is going to receive an after-lifetime supply of Pringles, which is actually two lifetime supplies. You get one can of Pringles every week, every year, for the next 200 years. Like you're going to be around that long. Now, just in case you were wondering, Frederick Bauer is the inventor of the Pringles can, and before he passed away back in 2008, his final request was to be cremated and buried inside one of them. His kids took care of that for him, but his son said that all the siblings had a little bit of a debate on which flavor to use. But he said, look, we just need to use the original. Because once you're cremated and turned into ashes, it matters if you smell like sour cream and onion for the rest of eternity.
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2: This traffic update is sponsored by Macy's. Heads up for a crash with a road closure in Seminole County, 434 westbound closed between Wakiva Springs Road and Sand Lake Road at Jamestown Boulevard. Turnpike southbound slow from the 417 past Osceola Parkway. I-4 west delays through downtown from the Turnpike past 535 heavy 192 to Champions Gate. 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I'm Dory Don.
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24: Body rain showers coming to a close this evening with overnight lows in the low 70s. For your Thursday, again, a good deal of sunshine with some spotty showers developing, high temperatures in the upper 80s, and a much better bet for rain and storms heading into Friday with highs in the upper 80s. From Channel 9 Eyewitness News, I'm meteorologist David Heckard.
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It is Super Dave. Getting very excited for this weekend. Saturday morning, going to be heading up to Washington, D.C., along with a group of others and 60 amazing American heroes. Yes, veterans from multiple wars, Vietnam, the Korean War, even a veteran from World War II who is 101 years old. He's going to be with us on Honor Flight Central Florida. We're heading up to D.C., like I said, touring through all the war memorials, Arlington National Cemetery. But the reason why I'm telling you this, we want you to help welcome this group of heroes home. Come on by the Sanford Orlando Airport right around 10 o'clock. You can get there a little early. 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Honor Flight Central Florida. All the details are up for you on the main page, WMMO.com.

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It is Super Dave. 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
1: 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Turnpike southbound heavy from the 417 past Osceola Parkway. Beachline westbound slowdowns past Innovation Way. I-4 west slow through downtown. Stop and go from the Turnpike past Apopka Vineland Road. Heavy 192 to Champions Gate. 192 westbound slowdowns past World Drive. Built strong, built local, built with Tri-County Metals. 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That's traffic. I'm Dory Don.
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101.9 WMMO. It is Super Dave. I tell you what, I am going to have a very long day on Saturday, heading up to Washington, D.C. with the Honor Flight Central Florida. That means I'm going to need a little chill time on Sunday. I plan on waking up with a little Sunday morning acoustic. 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

He was born with a weird allergy to kryptonite, but yet looks nothing like Clark Kent. It's Super Dave. 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

0: accepting charge from the United States. 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I wonder why you hung up. Is there supposed to be someone out there pretend you're with their dancer?
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2: 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It is Super Dave about to head on out of here for this midweek peak hump day Wednesday afternoon. That means my favorite day of the week is on deck. You're almost Friday, and boy, are we locked and loaded for a busy afternoon tomorrow. Starting off the show with another pair of tickets to go see the Smashing Pumpkins down in Tampa on Sunday, plus your last two chances to score tickets to see Journey at the Kia Center on Saturday night. That happens at 4:20 with your WTF What the Florida, as well as 5 o'clock with your Live at 5. 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So it sounds like we've got a long day. That means we need some rest tonight. 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
28: Body rain showers coming to a close this evening with overnight lows in the low 70s. For your Thursday, again, a good deal of sunshine with some spotty showers developing, high temperatures in the upper 80s, and a much better bet for rain and storms heading into Friday with highs in the upper 80s. From Channel 9 Eyewitness News, I'm meteorologist David Heckard.
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Ethan with you on a Wednesday. 98.9 WMMO Orlando's Classic Hits. As we get bitten. Just once, though. Great White.

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0: NXS likes releasing albums in October. They released their fifth album, Listen Like Thieves, with What You Need, on this day back in 1985. 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Right, Ann?
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4: 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I'm going to start at the other end because there's some shows I haven't mentioned in a minute. June 13th, Def Leppard, Goo Goo Dolls, Struts, Benchmark Arena over in Tampa. 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April 11th, Living Color and the Psychedelic Furs will be at the Hard Rock. Welcome to Rockville in May. Kansas, February 12th, will be at the Hard Rock. BTO will be at the Hard Rock January 7th. Dokken and George Lynch, January 4th, Mount Dora Music Hall. Jim Gaffigan, New Year's Eve at the Kia Center. TSO is going to be at the Kia Center December 19th. Got an interview with Al Petrelli. I've got a bunch of interviews with Al. He's a great dude. Talk to him all the time. 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For those, December 5th, Lou Gramm and his All-Stars at Mount Dora Music Hall. November 23rd, the Stray Cats will be at the Hard Rock. And hey, did you hear? On the 17th, Journey is going to be here at the Kia Center. We got more tickets for you tomorrow at 8, 4, 20, and 5 on your Journey station, WMMO.
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